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0: 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I could that one I could just sing over and over and
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0: over.
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0: 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I am razor, trapped and shrewd like a laser. When my gloves come off, my hands feel hot and battered.
1: Tolerate the finishes, come up through the villages. Screen it in the cinemas, file it through perimeters. Minimize the damages, show me all the witnesses. Show me all the witnesses. Circulate the evidence, speak of my benevolence.

0: already got to talk to the
1: 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I need a photo with Drake because my Instagram is weak as f***.
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looking and praying and waiting for years. But when I stopped looking is when you appeared. It's about time, 'cause love was way overdue. I've always been patient and took pride in that, but the last couple of rounds about took me to the mat. I kept hanging on, but love was